0: Mr. Wang Jintan, a board member of Weixin Shengjiao Merit Foundation, brought the Wang Clan Association for a trip to Jinmen. There, they visited Jinmen Branch Temple on June 12th. Let's take a look at the footage.
1: On June 12th, Mr. Wang Jintan, a board member of the Weixin Shengjiao Merit Foundation, led a delegation from the Wang Clan Association on a tour of the Kinmen region. During the itinerary, they visit the Kinmen Branch Temple to pay homage and offer incense. Board member Wang has long served as the director of Weixin Shengjiao Merit Foundation, traveling extensively to support its growth, donating generously and continuously dedicating his utmost efforts to the development of Weixin Shengjiao. The Kinmen Branch Temple serves as a crucial base for propagating the Dharma, established through the vows and dedication of Master Yuan Da. When the founder of Weixin Shengjiao, Grandmaster Huan Chen Shi, led members of the Heaven Appraisal Doctoral Program to Kinmen for a field study during his lifetime, he expressed his steadfast support for the construction of the Kinmen Branch Temple. He noted that Kinmen holds a strategic position as the pivotal switch to turn the tide of heaven and earth. The Grand Master Huan Chen Shi stated that whenever an auspicious feng shui spot is identified, every effort must be made to build a temple there. Master Yuan Da likewise made a grand vow to establish the Kinmen Branch Temple to widely guide and benefit people on both sides of the Taiwan Strait. During this trip to Kinmen with members of the Wang Clan Association, board member Wang made the Kinmen Branch Temple their first stop to worship Wangchan Laozu, praying for compassionate blessings for safe and smooth journey. The visit also allowed the members of the Clan Association to better understand the current development of Weixin Shengjiao across various regions. Board member Wang led the delegation in burning incense and offering prayers, invoking Wang

0: Naruto's compassionate protection. He then introduced the Kamen Branch Temple to the clan members before continuing their journey. Weixin Report, Kamen Branch Temple.
1: Now let's assess our tests and concerns for a short while to appreciate the exhibition of the dragon-shaped calligraphy of 500 Tathagatas Grandmaster Hun Yuan Chanshi hosted at his age of 80.
2: Hara, no, no, no, no, no, no, no, no, no, no, no, no, no, no, no, no, no, no, no, no, no, no, no, no, no, no, no, no, no, no, no, no, no, no, no, no, no, no, no, no, no, no, no, no, no, no, no, no, no, no, no, no, no, no, no, no, no, no, no, no, no, no, no, no, no, no, no, no, no, no, no, no, no, no, no, no, no, no, no, no, no, no, no, no, no, no, no, no, no, no, no, no, no, no, no, no, no, no, no, no, no, no, no, no, no, no, no, no, no, no, no, no, no, no, no, no, no, no, no, no, no, no, no, no, no, no, no, no, no, no, no, no, no, no, no, no, no, no, no, no, no, no, no, no, no, no, no, no, 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

the 1990 ritual. Now, the 500 calligraphy paintings are exhibited at the first floor of Hunyuan Cultural Hall. The exhibition is open daily except Mondays from 9 a.m. to 5 p.m. We welcome friends around the world to enjoy the calligraphy paintings and appreciate the martial arts embedded in the forms of the 500 arhats. To conclude today's broadcast, let's pray for all people around the world and for the harmony and prosperity of our shared home with Wei Xin Sheng Jiao's prayer for world peace. The Dharma protecting deities of the Dragon Heaven protect the common people. They resolve all conflicts and stubborn wars. We wish for the hearts of all to be filled with love and together pray that the world is at peace. Thank you for watching today. Please tune in to Weixin English Weekly Report every Monday night at 11:30 and Tuesday mornings at 11:30 and afternoons at 4 on Weixin TV. Grandmaster Hunyuan Chanshi's sacred legacy shall endure forever, eternally blessing and protecting all humanity. Let us carry forward his spiritual legacy and press onward unceasingly. May the Supreme God, Wang Chan Lao Zu, bless you with peace. See you next week.

0: Hello to the global audience of Weixin TV, and welcome to Weixin English Weekly Report, broadcast on Monday, June 22nd, 2026, at 11:30 p.m. Taiwan time. I'm Fiona Yuanxin. This week, we'll bring you the latest updates from Taiwan's Weixin Shengjiao, the sacred teachings of the heart, a world new religion.For the harmony of the world and the peace of Taiwan, Changjishan Weixin Shengjiao has been convening the Dragon Head Raising Festival Ritual for Peace in Taiwan, which spans 108 days. Every early morning, the resonant sounds of chanting echoed around the heavenly altar at the headquarters Xianfu Si Temple. This sacred ritual venerated heaven and earth,through the recitation of the 33 Weixin Shengjiao scriptures, accompanied by a magnificent Dharma feast of delicacies. Beautiful flowers and nine dragon pillars surrounded the Taiwan-shaped rice mountain, symbolizing profound blessings and divine empowerment. Simultaneously, devout offerings were made to the 8.16 billion heavenly saints and sages across various regions,including Hainan Island, Urumqi, Fujian, Changchun, Kunming, Lanzhou, Beijing, and Shanghai. Together, we piously pray for a peaceful world free of disasters, the spiritual well-being of both the underworld and the mountain world, and enduring prosperity and harmony across the Taiwan Strait.
1: Changjishan Weixin Shengjiao continuously hosts the Great Dharma Service for Peace in Taiwan since the Dragon Head Raising Festival ritual, the second day of the second lunar month, at the Shrine of Heaven of Xianfu Si Temple. Sincerely pays respect to all Buddhas, Bodhisattvas, sages and deities, the Chinese ancestors, as well as the 8.16 billion heavenly beings and divine beings from all directions.They pray to collectively turn the Dharma wheel of universal peace for peace in Taiwan, peace across the Taiwan Strait, harmony among all people as one family, and lasting world peace. Every early morning, they ring the bell and set a firecracker to invite masters to start the ritual. President Yuan Yi of Weixin Shengjiao Yijing University offers incense on behalf of all Weixin virtuous cultivators.Chanting masters from Weixin Shengjiao Chanting College begins the ritual to chant the heavenly virtue scripture of immortal master Gui Gu and the 33 Weixin Shengjiao scriptures. They present offerings with delicacies, vegetarian

0: 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The spirit of Wangcan Laozu can bring wisdom to them, wishing that all beings awaken to the purity of their true nature and attain the great way. Master Yuan Yi addressed virtuous fellows.
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0: Taking the opportunity of the second day of the lunar month, Master Yuan Yi also shared the wondrous Dharma like how to worship the deity of fortune and virtue, and is performed virtue and merits after paying respect. He encouraged everyone not to underestimate any deity. The deity of fortune and virtue, who is regarded as the most locally accessible deity,is closely connected with people's daily lives, like Boro Chief really cares about everyone. Wei Xin Report, He Ming, Yu Huilin, the headquarters Xianfo Si Temple.
2: At an auspicious hour of June 11th, Changjishan Wei Xin Sheng Jiao hosted the enshrinement ritual for the tablet of Wei Xin Sheng Jiao founder, Grandmaster Hun Yuan Chan Shi, at the heavenly altar of the headquarters Xianfo Si Temple.Step by step, Weixin virtuous cultivators and disciples are fulfilling Grandmaster's posthumous affairs. Through this solemn and dignified ceremony, we express our deepest respect, gratitude, and remembrance for our beloved Grandmaster Hun Yuan Chan Shi.
3: On the 11th, Changjishan Weixin Sheng Jiao held a ritual at the Shrine of Heaven in Xianfo Si Temple to enshrine the tablets of Grandmaster Hun Yuan Chan Shi.The founder of Wei Xin Sheng Jiao. The ritual symbolizes his continued guidance of Wei Xin Sheng Jiao fellow cultivators in resolving disasters and calamities and promoting world peace. The ritual was led by Yuan Song Chan Shi, Dean of Wei Xin Sheng Jiao Training College, Master Yuan Xin, host of Xianfo Si Temple, and Yuan Fang, General Manager of Wei Xin TV, led representatives in offering incense and reporting the enshrinements to Wangcan Laozu, the heavenly deities, Buddhas,Buddhist and the founder, Grandmaster Hun Yuan Chan Shi. At the auspicious time, representatives chanted the Heart Sutra as Yuan Song Chan Shi passed founder's tablets over the incense burner and placed it on the altar. He prayed for Grandmaster Hun Yuan Chan Shi's compassionate protection and blessings so that the Dharma successor may awaken, realize the true nature, and continue the great Tao. The ritual was solemn and dignified. Yuan Song Chan Shi then reminded fellow cultivators of the founder's teaching.Calling on them to unite sincerely, use thoughtful language to guide others, and uphold the name of Weixin Sheng Jiao. The ritual concluded successfully. Weixin reports, Headquarters Xianfo Si Temple.
2: Have a break. We will come back soon.
4: Weixin Sheng Jiao 创教宗主混元禅师开示，即日起，请大家在全国各地多多播放祈愿音乐。一起向玉皇大帝祈求台湾平安、世界和平、无战争。请洽维新电视04-2475-7769，04-2475-7769，免费索取祈愿光碟。欢迎大家一起播放祈愿音乐，共同祈求台湾平安、世界无战争。

Dr. 陈耀祥, the professor for the Media and Cultural Communication class within Weixin Shenjiao College Master's Program, recently accompanied his graduate students on an educational visit.

0: Hunyuan-chan's magnificent aspiration for media dharma and the historical milestones of his lifelong preaching journey.
1: On the 16th, Wei Xinsheng-jiao College's Media and Cultural Communication Seminar moved to the Taichung Branch Temple. Instructor Dr. Chen Yaoxiang led the students to visit Weixin TV, learning how television works and how Weixin Shengjiao has spread the Dharma through media. The seminar began at 2 p.m. in the Yangxian Hall on the 7th floor. Dr. Chen recorded his ties to Weixin TV and the station's key role in Weixin Shengjiao's outreach. Founding Master Hunyuan Chanshi recorded many Dharma teachings there, all preserved as precious cultural heritage. The visit that Dr. Chen said was above all to see the station's archive, a treasure for both Weixin Shengjiao and the Chinese culture. He closed by thanking Chairwoman Yuan Fang and Station Director Yuan Qing for letting students see media operation firsthand. Chairwoman Yuan Fang welcomed the faculty and students. Television is costly, she noted, and once asked the founding master Hunyuan Chanshi why they kept on. The founding master replied that when sentient beings are troubled and lost, if they switch on the television, hear one line of Dharma, and are safe from danger, then it is worth it. That is the Grand Master's great vow, that all may live in peace. After a good photo, Station Director Master Yuan Qing shared Weixin Shengjiao's media history. It began with the Feng Shui lectures on cable television, which drew wide attention. The Dharma is to help sentient beings, not to make money, the Grand Master said. Broadcast good to satellite and then Taiwan Television, running 11 years in all. From the 12th cohort, classes aired by the satellite, Weixin TV applied to launch in 2008, and won approval in 2009. Beginning its outreach, it now reaches of all Taiwan and believers overseas. Station Director Yuan Qing recorded the hardships founding master Hunyuan Chanshi facing in building Weixin TV and the heavy yearly cost of keeping it on air. Only the founding master's steadfast, resolved, made today's outreach possible. Moved by his untold struggles and tireless devotion, the students responded with warm applause. Station staff then led the group through the film archive, studio, editing room, and master control room, explaining each operation. The students were keenly interested, asking many questions and engaging in live exchanges with the staff. The visit closed successfully. Dr. Chen and his students thanked Chairwoman Yuan Fang, Station Director Yuan Qing, and all the staff, and return home with joy. Weixin Report, Taichung.
0: The first semester of the 2026 Lifelong Learning Programs and Master's Credit Courses in Continuing Education at Weixin Shengjiao College is now officially open for enrollment. Aimed primarily at the fellow disciples of Changjishan Weixin Shengjiao, these diverse courses are expected to attract a wide range of students and newcomers. Let's take a closer look at the latest development of Yijing Feng Shui education.
2: Weixin Shengjiao College has officially opened enrollment for the first semester of academic year 115, including its extension program Yijing for Everyone and Master Credit Program. Current students, returning students, and new applicants are all welcome to register and continue their studies. Designed to promote lifelong learning, the Yijing for Everyone program combines classroom instruction, group discussions, special lectures, video presentations, outdoor education, and collaborative learning activities. Centered on practical application and student-oriented learning, the program also

0: offers flexibility in course selection. The semester faculty includes Master Yuan Tong, Master Yuan Fu, Master Yuan Pu, Master Yuan He, Master Yuan Li, and Instructor Qiu Shiting, who will share their expertise through a variety of professional courses. Upon successful completion of the program, participants will receive a certificate of study in accordance with Ministry of Education regulations. In addition, Yijin and Feng Shui Master's Credit Program is also accepting applications. Courses include the Bagua Basis of Yijin, the Mysteries of Feng Shui for Young Residents, and Yijin Hardama. Students who successfully complete the required coursework and examinations will be awarded academic credits in accordance with Ministry of Education guidelines. Both programs are designed to deepen students' understanding of Yijin and Feng Shui while encouraging the practical application of traditional Chinese wisdom in everyday life. Weixin Shengjiao College welcomes all individuals interested in following their studies and join a vibrant learning community dedicated to lifelong education. Interested applicants may register either online or by paper application. For detailed information, please visit the official website of Weixin Shengjiao College or contact the admissions office at +886 49 220 9418. EXT 304. Applications for the continuing education program will be accepted through September 11th, while applications for the master credit program will remain open through September 2nd. Weixin Report, Weixin Shengjiao College.
1: Have a break. We will come back soon.
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0: Mr. Wang Jintan, a board member of Weixin Shenjiao Merit Foundation, brought the Wang Clan Association for a trip to Jinmen. There, they visited Jinmen Branch Temple on June 12th. Let's take a look at the footage.
1: On June 12th, Mr. Wang Jintan, a board member of the Weixin Shenjiao Merit Foundation, led a delegation from the Wang Clan Association on a tour of the Jinmen region. During the itinerary, they visit the Jinmen Branch Temple to pay homage and offer incense. Board member Wang has long served as the director of the Weixin Shenjiao Merit Foundation, traveling extensively to support its growth, donating generously and continuously dedicating his utmost efforts to the development of Weixin Shenjiao. The Jinmen Branch Temple serves as a crucial base for propagating the Dharma, established through the vows and dedication.

0: Patron of Master Yuan Da. When the founder of Wei Xin Sheng Jiao Grand Master Huan Chan Shi led the members of the Heaven Appraisal Doctoral Program to Kinmen for a field study during his lifetime, he expressed his steadfast support for the construction of the Kinmen Branch Temple. He noted that Kinmen held a strategic position as the pivotal switch to turn the tide of heaven and earth. The Grand Master Huan Chan Shi stated that whenever an auspicious feng shui spot is identified, every effort must be made to build a temple there. Master Yuan Da likewise made a grand vow to establish the Kinmen Branch Temple to widely guide and benefit people on both sides of the Taiwan Strait. During Lei's trip to Kinmen with members of the Wang Clan Association, Board Member Wang made the Kinmen Branch Temple their first stop to worship Wang Chan Lao Zu, praying for compassionate blessings for safe and smooth journey. The visit also allowed the members of the Clan Association to better understand the current development of Wei Xin Sheng Jiao across various regions. Board Member Wang led the delegation in burning incense and offering prayers, invoking Wang Chan Lao Zu's compassionate protection. He then introduced the Kinmen Branch Temple to the clan members before continuing their journey. Wei Xin Report, Kinmen Branch Temple.
1: Now let's set our tests and concerns for a short while to appreciate the exhibition of the dragon-shaped calligraphy of 500 Tathagatas Grandmaster Hun Yuan Chan Shi hosted at his age of 80.
2: Hara, no,

The 500 dragon-shaped calligraphy paintings of 500 arhats painted by Grandmaster 混元禅师 had been offered to the ancestral spirits and 10 directions Dharma realm spirits during the 99-day ritual. Now, the 500 calligraphy paintings are exhibited at the first floor of 混元 Cultural Hall.The exhibition is open daily, except Mondays, from 9 a.m. to 5 p.m. We welcome friends around the world to enjoy the calligraphy paintings and appreciate the martial arts embedded in the forms of the 500 arhats. To conclude today's broadcast,Let's pray for all people around the world and for the harmony and prosperity of our shared home with Wei Xin Sheng Jiao's prayer for world peace. The Dharma protecting deities of the Dragon Heaven protect the common people. They resolve all conflicts and stubborn wars. We wish for the hearts of all to be filled with love and together pray that the world is at peace. Thank you for watching today.Please tune in to Weixin English Weekly Report every Monday night at 11:30 and Tuesday mornings at 11:30 and afternoons at 4 on Weixin TV. Grandmaster 混元禅师's sacred legacy shall endure forever, eternally blessing and protecting all humanity. Let us carry forward his spiritual legacy and press onward unceasingly.May the Supreme God, Wang Chan Lao Zu, bless you with peace. See you next week.